0: 173 copy.
1: 37 mid 10. Is this going to be Meadow Ridge or Thunder Ridge campground?
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0: I figure.

313 Tree responding 10969 Julie Court for a residential fire alarm. I don't think you can hear the alarm going off in the background of all of the alarms in the house except for the master bed. Or if he has evacuated, no has my come on the inside. It's going to be CSU, Mountain View Electric. Hey, 182, fire dispatch. Just confirming, did you make it on scene? Yeah.

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1: Alright, could you repeat? 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
0: Lane 2, yes, we're headed to Memorial Central now.

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0: Time of my arrival, please.
1: 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Was it 1805?
0: 1816.
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0: 5-13,
1: responding. 5-13, 73, show you responding Jackson Creek Parkway, Stride 5 for a sick person. We do have law on scene. I was a 50-year-old female, conscious and breathing, heavily intoxicated.
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1: AC1. I drove command. We made it back down to the road. Okay, copy. ORV should be up there close to you. We don't see anybody up here right now. Okay, copy. Yeah, 57 was just talking to 78, so he should be heading up your way. You should see him, hopefully shortly. Copy.
2: Hey, C1, rescue base.
1: Go for one.
2: Has she been able to make contact with RP or husband, or do we need to give a notification?
1: I'll have her try calling him right now.
0: Traumatic. 50-year-old female conscious and breathing, chopped off part of the finger in the soda machine. Putting out as a 30 Bravo 2, suffix A is an atom. There is serious bleeding. She is responding normally. Body amputation is a single finger. Apologies, two fingers. 1824. Good.
2: You're going to die.

you with reading one and how much we're responding that 3 times. Who's listening, Ava? Yesterday, and this is where it has helped for one today. So I say real name positive. The Alpha 3. Reading just 7 minutes ago. Responding, please.

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1: 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Anyway.
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1: Okay.

0: 212, 3 responding, 10,000 block Old Pueblo Road for a suicide attempt. Girlfriend is on the bridge, took a handful of hydroxyzine. Does have a history of suicide. Does have a history of suicide attempts. Does look like we have law on scene. Break precautions. For A. Garcia, the residence is located approximately 100 yards south of the bridge on the west side.
1: Fire dispatch, 313.
0: Good.
1: 313 is going to be clear on a fall feed detector.
0: 1830.
2: Oh, command.

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1: Negative. 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
1: 571, show you responding 192 Front Street at the Hearth House for choking. Father was eating something and something got stuck. They're currently in the back at a wedding. 67-year-old male, conscious and breathing, coming out as an 11 Delta 2. He is not responding normally. Looks like it was upgraded to an 11 Delta 1 suffix F as in Frank. He is making funny noises. Lips are purple and gurgling.
0: I'm 31,
1: 1848.

0: medical for abdominal pain. 181-173-17205, Coral Ridge Drive for an abdominal pain, timeout 1851.
1: Where are you running,
0: Rob? 181 should be responding, 7205, Coral Ridge Drive for an abdominal pain. RP's mother having bad abdominal pain, 62-year-old female conscious and breathing. Thank you, 51.

113-183, Sherry responding 4228 Little Rock View for allergic reaction. Son ate a granola bar with peanut butter in it, now having a difficulty breathing. 14-month-old male conscious and breathing, coming out as a 2 Delta 2. Is responding normally, does have difficulty breathing or swallowing.

0: Avalon Health Log, clinical for suicide attempt. 1331-1381, respond 1550, or we could circle for suicide attempt, timeout 1902.
1: Respondents.
0: 1331-1381, show you responding 1550, lower the circle for a suicide attempt. Roommate just tried to hang himself. Limited information. Looks like the RP just cut him down.
1: Surrounding is copy. Do you have law en route?
0: Affirm, we do have law en route. Please advise on staging.

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1: 514, 7833 responding, 180 Pullman Heights, unit 301 for a seizure. Husband has a brain tumor, just got out of the hospital yesterday. 53-year-old male, conscious of breathing, slip battery. Navy 28.

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1: Okay.

0: 531,
1: should you be responding? My Micro 158 northbound side of the I for a vehicle fire. A silver Toyota on fire underneath the vehicle on the left shoulder, smoke and flames seen. It's going to be a silver Toyota RAV4, two people inside the vehicle looking confused, still gathering. Thank you for that.

502's on scene. We're at 4 in the median. We have fluid underneath it. Possible mechanical. 502 will be 158 command, working on Monument 1. Out investigating.

0: 31, you pick up. 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This is going to be a mechanical, and I'm going to try to see if I can load these occupants in my vehicle and locate them to the pilots. They can wait for their ride there.
1: 13 received, taking median.

vehicles and the mechanicals. 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Vehicle's been flagged. All units are available.

0: 31-13, Money Moon.
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1: Yeah, that is white smoke.
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1: No, I didn't see it until you mentioned it, but I see it now. We'll go try and take a look.
0: Sounds good.

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And then 6-4-0 Lisa Road for residential fire tunnel.

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1: Five six 540 Luther Road for residential structure fire. Residents came in for transfer from city. Believe the house is on fire with one party still inside. The others are still outside. Windy out. Uncle is possibly helped. Still gathering. Apologies, uncle possibly trapped.
2: Fire dispatch 313 responding. Can you also show 363 responding?
1: 1954, all three units responding to Luther Road, be advised, scan channel A4 has been assigned.
3: Good, copy all of the updates. 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
0: Okay, sir.

Falcon Medical for a psychiatric. 311-381, respond. 2311 Capitol Drive for a psychiatric. 10 up 1959.

0: 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Did you copy word and route?
1: Yes.
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1: 3203, go ahead.
2: 3203 is on scene. Who's in command? We'll call this Luther Command on A4. Got a single wide mobile home structure. We got smoke showing from the alpha side window.
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0: 15 times 10. Fire under control, primary up here.
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0: Can you please remove 282 and tack 281 to the med stage and show us en route?
1: Coming. For East Lockout, that was the med stage. We do have law on scene. Currently, RPG. RPG is currently in the illness of the parking lot.
0: Information, please, President. 3-1, copy.
1: 18.

0: He's just wanting to get used to how Abma can stand him.
1: Copy, 10-281, Bill.
0: Hi, 19.

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分有些

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Jackson Creek, assisted living unit 204, first aid person, time out 20 Langley.

1434, is she responding? 1601 Jackson Creek Parkway for a now breathing problem. 93-03 now conscious and breathing coming out as a 6 Delta 1. Not responding normally is clammy and color changing to pale. Wait, what's that?

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0: 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Reestablish cross-staffing with 363. Show both units at quarters.
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0: Yes, ma'am, command is terminated. You can have a 4 back. Show off how the name's clear.
1: 2125.

0: Medical for a seizure. 281 to 12 respond, 7643 Middle Bay Way for a seizure, to not 2150. To 12281, true, you're responding, 7643 Middle Bay Way for a seizure, 74-year-old male conscious and breathing, coming out as a 12, a Delta 4, generalized seizure, not more than one in a row, not diabetic, not epileptic.
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1: 1311, 1381, show you responding 646 Peterson Road, the Spain Clean Laundromat for a sick person. Almost no party out, so I can't walk, and seems to be me. One leg is significantly larger than the other. Last thing, wearing gray beanie, glasses, tie-dye shirt, gray pants, duffel bags, and a walker. We do have a lot in route. Please advise on staging. Thank you, Jen.

Station over medical for assault. 3583 is security, 182 respond, 21385. Can you know rest of the auto point for an assault, time out 2227?

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1: 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We do have long route, please press on station.

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1: One Harrow Road for a med stage. Originally came in as a shots fired while crossing med stage. We do have units on scene. Please advise on staging.

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0: 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And cleared en route to quarters.
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0: 10, I suppose.
1: The 1084 on Highway 24, RP heard someone going eastbound and a massive crash. It sounded like slamming on brakes and a loud bang. Possibly hit the concrete barrier on the first turn downward. We don't have any further.
0: Yeah, 3000.

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0: 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Go ahead. What units are we responding with?
1: 1810, 871, and 811. Negative. We don't even have a vehicle description or current location for this day.
0: Copy. According to our CAT, we are about 3 minutes out from the location, and it is very remote.

0: we searched eastbound all the way to Manitou. We're going to be clearing the west side of our district in the Green Mountain Falls, but nothing bound at this time.
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0: We have it at mile marker 294 on Highway 24. All units have so far been UTL eastbound and westbound.

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0: Yes, ma'am, we've cleared all the way east to Manitou Springs, all the way west to the Teller County line. Not able to find anything. This is going to be a UTL.
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0: Could you go ahead and build me a call for 2886 South Circle Drive, the Alta apartment. 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
1: I'm having a really hard time hearing you. You're with City on a seizure patient?
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1: 2-8-6-0-1, can wait for what is now a citizen assist for a lift assist only for a patient that fell, no injuries, patient weighs 135 pounds, I don't have age.
2: Received, 1381 will be clear and in quarters, 1331 will be responding.
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1: 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Law enforcement's on scene asking for you to come up there, code 4. They originally were responding to a male parade who was cutting himself with a razor.

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1: You're responding, Gally Peterson, on abdominal pain. Your patient's a 44-year-old male, conscious and breathing. Code is a 1-Charlie-5. He's going to be on Gally past the dominoes near the construction. He's advising he hasn't had methadone in a couple days and his stomach hurts. He's also throwing up. He's showing south of the intersection, not yet at 24 and before the businesses.
0: Copy.

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1: 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She's fell down 3 times in the last hour. She's unable to move, unable to go upstairs. Advises you on law enforcement.
0: We'll advise on law enforcement. 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
1: 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Looks like all of them are going off. It's going to be a 3-4 residential structure. 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
0: 531, 5-6-5.

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I got 3 7 out of 6

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1: Copy, 113 responding, Milton Lee, Proby Parkway and South Powers Boulevard for traffic accident, unknown injuries. Law enforcement witness a hit and run TA of a dark green Civic with heavy damage past westbound Powers. They were requesting med and fire start. We're getting a couple more calls in for it.

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1: Okay.

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11. It looks like it's going to be just east of Highway 24 on Stapleton Drive.

0: National 13. Go. We've gone in every direction at the intersection. We're going to call the DTO unless you have further information.
1: Copy. It looks like both vehicles left from the sounds of things now.

Dispatch 311. 311 is on the scene of a two-vehicle, heavy damage TA. It's going to be split. We're going to be blocking westbound lanes of Highway 24. If we could get some more deputies for traffic control.

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1: Good.
0: We're going to be okay with the canceling any more deputies coming in for traffic control. We've got to manage at this point.
1: And for info, it state has an ETA of 15 to 20 minutes at 6:52.
0: Breezy, thank you.
1: You're welcome. Stratmore Hills Medical. 414-186, respond 1026 Maxwell Street at crossroads, turning points for breathing problem, time on 659.

Responding 1026 Maxwell Street at Crossroads Turning Points for breathing problem. Patient is complaining of unable to breathe with O2 at 91. 65-year-old male, conscious breathing, coding is a 6 Charlie 1. Had a recent stroke and feeling lethargic. Patient is responding normally, unknown as having trouble speaking between breaths. And we do have a door code if you need it paged, if you can please advise.

MP-131 responding 527 Rosemont Drive for a list of says patient seemed to be a 70-year-old male, conscious of breathing, 350 pounds, no injuries, slid out of their chair down on the floor, is disabled.

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1: 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She's responding normally. 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
1: 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I'll check them.
0: Okay, if you find them, will you let them know 81's going to be transporting to St. Francis now?
1: Paper, I'm over here.

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173 responding. Copy 173 responding, 6638 Chaplin Drive for breathing problem. Patients having issues with breathing with a stage 4 kidney failure. First party, 39-year-old male, conscious and breathing. Cuttings of 6, Charlie 1. No difficulty speaking between breaths and responding normally.

0: Air Force Academy traffic accident. 2113, 2181, 2102, respond 156, mile marker I 25, northbound for traffic accident, unknown injuries, timeout 823.
1: Slot 2181 for 2183 and show 2183 en route, please.
0: I'll show you en route. 156 mile marker at 25 northbound for traffic accident, unknown injuries. Two vehicles got into a fender bender at the 154, it's looking like. Break. Yeah, it looks like it's around it. The vehicles were hitting it.
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1: I'm going to check in the location of a ladder in the

0: dispatch 218 ATL. Do you have anything further on the location? 25 North from Academy all the way up to 158, 159. We haven't located.
1: The best update that we have is we had a RP reporting that there was a fender bender at the 154, but we've also had one sitting at the 155 and the 156. Reference the same ladder.
0: We have not seen a ladder. Road looks good. But we saw one SUV pulled over, tan gray or tan brown. Do you guys have anything vehicle description?
1: The only vehicle description that we have is two sedans.
0: Copy, show us ATL.

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0: 83 was advising that they had cleared the highway and were UTL. I closed the call if you need it reopened.
1: Go ahead and check with 2102. Go ahead.
0: 2183 was advising that the highway was clear between, I believe it was Academy, and they were UTL. I closed the call if you need it reopened.
1: Yeah, I'm not seeing anything myself either. We're going to go ahead and close this call.
0: Copy, thank you.
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1: Jersey, thanks.

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Patient is going to be a 70-year-old female, cautious breathing, cutting is a 26 alpha 10, complaining of neck and back pain, unwell, ill, breathing normally, responding normally. Proceed.

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0: Copy 5-12, Shager, responding 270, Tam O'Shanger Way for cardiac arrest. Patient is going to be an 81-year-old male, not conscious, uncertain breathing status. RP stated that their husband passed out. Coding is a 9, echo 2. Cardiac arrest was not witnessed. We're still gathering.

0: damage that you're way further on your call. Therapy is not seeing chest rise, and ERP is not willing to go in to help the patient. They are opening the garage door, and the patient is going to be in the bathroom.
1: We copy. Thank you.
0: You're welcome.

They've been throwing up copies of it for 6 days.

313 and 381, further on your call. 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It is. It's still vomiting blood. After 373, we're on. 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
1: Good.
0: Law enforcement.

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Pages only, please.

0: That's 314 is clear. 384 is transporting Memorial Central with a fire rider.
1: One is also transporting St. Francis Woodbend, 0.

0: 2 Victor 4 to Smith. Victor 4, this is Rescue 160. Who are you looking for? Victor 4, I'm just trying to figure out if PD's on 6 or 7.
1: Copy, yeah, PD's on 7, FD's on 6.
0: Sure was written down somewhere. Appreciate all the trouble. Miss.

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0: 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We're going to cross staff 541 and respond to that with 581 through the location.
1: Copy.

0: 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He tripped while hiking. He's at Monument Walk. His code out is a 17 Bravo 1 suffix G George.
1: Five 541, copy.
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1: Acknowledge
0: tone. Ellicott Mesa, are you acknowledging? This is going to be at 1650 South Ellicott Highway. RP saying his father cannot walk. Patient's going to be an 87-year-old male, conscious and breathing. This codes out as a 26 Delta 1. He is not responding normally. He is breathing normally.
1: Ellicott Mesa, receive.
0: At 1053.

for Tina, show you responding 14760 Christine Drive on a chest pain. Your patient's going to be an 86-year-old male, conscious and breathing. Has had chest discomfort that has not gone away and has gotten worse, as well as some weakness for the last 36 hours. We are still gathering.

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0: 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You need to follow the trail all the way back.
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0: 183,
1: are you responding with 113 to 3950 Orbiting Drive on an unconscious fainting? They'll be saying their mother passed out on the floor. We are still gathering.

0: 181 responding.
1: Stand by for update, please. I'm 183, further on your call. This is now reconfigured as a cardiac arrest. It's coded out as a 9-ECHO-1. Patient's going to be a 68-year-old female, not conscious, not breathing. Did you copy update? Thank you, 113. 181, I show you responding, 1009 Evergreen Drive, on a breathing problem. Your patient's going to be a 47-year-old female, conscious and breathing, is having extreme pain in her lower areas. This goes out as a 6-Charlie-1-suffix-E-echo. She does have COPD, and she is bedridden. I'm 181, 131 hasn't showed responding yet. You want me to add a different unit or patient out a second time?
2: Dispatch from 1-2, take 131 off of that, please. At 173, they're going to be responding momentarily.

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1: I have a call for Evergreen. Is that the one you meant?
2: Hey,
1: sir. Confirm, we have you en route.
2: Fire dispatch 113, do we have deputies around?
1: No, not yet.
2: Thank you.
1: You're welcome.

0: solito.
1: Security fire traffic accident, no injuries. 131, respond 10349 Desert Bloom Way. On a traffic accident, no injuries. Tons and pages, 1139 break. 131, I show you responding. This is a two vehicle traffic accident, no injuries, no airbags. Neighbors moving semi truck scratched RP's vehicle. Vehicle was parked when it was hit.
0: That's based on update and notes. 131 will not be responding.
1: They copy that. Please. 22 available on feature.

311-381. Further on your call, this has been reconfigured to a citizen assist. 381, Ted is recommending you disregard. Thank you, sir.

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0: One patient out via AMR with a fire rider to St. Francis on Women. So I'll look at you and clearing scene off the court.
1: Hey, copy.

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1: Hello?
0: Can you put 31 back on that Kading call with us? You can show them on scene as well.
1: Absolutely.

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1: Alright, copy.

0: 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Yes, Ellicott unit, did you have traffic for dispatch?
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0: 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Please return to the house.
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V2, unconscious, 728. 182, respond 728 Cardinal Street for a patient that was unconscious. Time out, 1200.

0: 113 Copy, showing out with 182-728 Cardinal Street. This is for an 8-month-old that is now conscious and breathing. Before calling, the patient had stopped breathing, turned to blue in their eyes, rolled back. At this time, 31 Delta 4 is not breathing completely normally and is not responding normally. However, is not changing color. No history of heart problems. Mother of the patient does have history of epilepsy. The front door is going to be unlocked.
1: Copies.
0: 1202. Monument, TA. 502-514-584-513. Respond for a TA on injuries, clinical drive, and sanctuary rim drive. Timeout 1202.

0: 514, I copy, showing your route with 584, 502, and 513. This is Glen Eagle Drive-In, Sanctuary Rim Drive. Monument Police Department is already on scene for a juvenile that fell off a motorized scooter. It's unknown injuries. We don't have further quite yet.
1: 514,
0: 204.

0: 14584 on scene. One party lying on the grass, upright, with Monument PD. 502 will be Lineal Command on Monument 1. 513, you can pick up the return.
1: On that call, that's referencing the other call, correct?
2: Stand by, sir. We don't have very much information on this second call. It was a transfer from CSPD, second person refusing to give information, possible disturbance. It does look like it is involving a semi-delivery truck, so it could very well be related.
1: Okay, copy. Go ahead and show me en route. Let's hold all the units.
2: 183, copy direct. Copy 183, fire dispatch.

0: 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Or did we just get canceled?
1: Pit 102 is saying stand by for now.
0: Copy, wasn't off monitoring.
1: I copy.

0: is saying they have a trooper in the area of Desert Bloom.
1: Okay, copy. I'm almost on the scene as well.
0: Thank you, sir.

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1: Go ahead. Are you calling her?
0: I was seeing what your guys' location was.
1: We're right at the front.

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1: Alright, dispatch, 313 is available, of course.
0: Thank you very much, sir.
2: Ground for the reports of a residential structure fire. Multiple callers on this.
3: Dispatch, Sarah Moore Engine 1, en route.
2: Engine 1, I got you en route. Having multiple callers on this residential structure fire. RP states that house is filling with smoke. He's made it outside, but his young child is potentially on the second floor.
3: Is that squad 1 en route?
2: Squad 1, I copy. You're

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1: Engines recorder. Squad 1, I need you to catch the plug for Engine 1 and then report back to me when you're done.
2: Copies.
3: Engine 1, copy.

0: one is being bullied.
1: Colorado City. AMR already on scene, taking care of the patient.
2: Copy that.

been breathing, has low blood pressure, hasn't been feeling well. This Cosette is a 26 alpha 2. She is breathing and responding normally. Metro 29. Security fire, citizen assist. 113, respond 248 to Everett Drive on the lift assist. Timeout 1229.

113, how are you responding? 248. This is going to be... She told me not to get out. No, I'm not.

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1: 182
0: and out. 182, I show you responding, 21450, high stakes view on the chest pain, law is out, and requesting you for a 20 to 30 year old white male, conscious and breathing with chest pain. At 1232.
2: 3542 in route.
0: I copy.

0: Best 3542, confirming it's law on scene.
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0: Copy.
1: 1235.

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1: We just received a private line for a rover TA blocking Highway 94 just east of milepost 22. I believe that's going to be Tri County if you could reach them.
0: Hey, yes, sir. Is this going to be with the gray Dodge Ram with the flatbed trailer?
1: Yeah, perm. Sounds like it's blocking the whole highway and there's a skid steering bump.
0: Well, so far it was a vehicle as well. We had reports it was just the trailer.
1: We're not sure. They just called Station 2.
0: Copy. I'll get Tri-County started.

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0: 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We got a private line that it was a rollover with a skid steer in the middle of the road, blocking into 72.
1: Copy. Can you guys be on standby with an engine, just in case I'm 2 miles out?
0: Yeah, we've got a crew that'll roll if need be.

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1: I'll look out on standby if we need an engine, but roll with 80. Dispatch 30-3 responding. And confirming out 3803 Edison, 3803.
0: 3803, I copy, I'll get that next.

0: 6 on Troy County.
1: Go ahead, sir.
0: Were you calling for me?
1: Copy. Just wanted to let you know we have R80 and an engine in route to you.
0: Copy. Thank you.

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1: Radio Shack, I got you loud and clear. Residential structure fire. Smoke is visible from the residence. Two of the occupants have made their way out. We have unconfirmed reports that there is an additional member in the residence.
0: Dispatch, truck one on scene.
2: Is on scene. 3706 is going to be 94 command. We do have the westbound lane of Highway 94 completely blocked. I'll be out investigating.
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1: 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I need you to get to the roof.

0: 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Is state en route?
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0: 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I'll meet you on Drake County.
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2: Hey, you wanted to be on Tri County?
0: 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Let's put you guys 100% on call for the next one. No matter what it is, it's all you.
2: Okay, sounds good. Yeah, we're running training till approximately 1600.
0: Copy.
2: Yeah. I just want to make sure you guys got turned around okay.
4: 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We're in rear off, next quarters.
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0: 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Yes, ma'am. We're just trying to reach him.
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4: I'll ask for another one.
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0: 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You're responding to the report of a red. 123, training. 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Stand by.
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0: responding companies. 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Two-story small residential structure, working structure fire. We have nobody out front. 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Squad 1, you're first on scene. I need you to pull a hand line to the Alpha Psi front door, make entry for fire attack. Truck 1, you're on scene. I need you to go to the roof for vertical ventilation. Squad 1, you're on scene. I need your personnel in for search, first and second floor primary.
1: 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Truck 1, getting ladder now.
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1: 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It's going to be a 21 Delta 5 suffix M, Mary. She is not breathing normally, and she is vomiting blood.

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1: Command copies, fire's out. 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
2: You in ETA?
0: It's going to be about 17 to 27 minutes at this point.
2: Thank you, ma'am.
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0: 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Was that page from?
1: It is 94 command, this recall that seen some cat issues I was having.
0: That is 94 is closed momentarily. They're getting ready to flip the vehicle over.

0: recommended to go through ELOCOT. We're going to have a breast truck go east towards the District 1 in case he starts roadside fires.
1: Thank you, sir. Yeah, he'll make it pretty much right here to 23 and be stopped. We got the highway closed, so I'll for sure have State or Callahan talk to him also if we need to.
0: Yeah, I tried to get him to stop at ELOCOT 94 and he just took off going east.
1: Thank you for the heads up.
2: You're on.
1: Sorry, dispatch.
2: No problem.

0: 2 Victor 4. Command in the mobile crew.
1: Go ahead.
0: Flying in a couple to the left side. Sounds like that agitation group and the umbrella crew are giving security a hard time.
1: Copy. Yeah.
0: Victor 5 and 6, copy and route.

Vermont Hills, seizure, 1311, 1381, respond to the Sandy Restaurant, 6940 Space Village Avenue, on a seizure, timeout 1333.

Hotels unit, I show you responding to the Sandy's restaurant, 6940 Space Village Avenue. Your patient's going to be 27 and breathing. She's on the ground. She is a waitress that had a seizure. We are still gathering. $13.34.

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2: 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Both units on scene.
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1: Start with the orange marker. Go inches vertical from the start.
0: Engine 1 has the orange marker and is about 8 inches from the start.
1: On it, below.
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2: Can you page out the RP's phone number? And just confirming this patient is at the top of the incline.
1: We'll get that number paged out, and patient is 80% up the incline.
2: Copy, welcome into Roger Relay.
1: I copy. Security has detained. I was over here that they're equating with sexually assaulting individuals by the tent.
3: Negative. We don't have anybody detained, and we're working through a situation over here.
1: Okay, I'm going to switch over to
4: Hold
1: on, see if I can get some assistance over here then.

0: 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Squad 1 copies.
1: The last remains relative to the board.

0: on the board. Is that what you mean?
1: We're going to have our brush shut down 94 back at eastbound so you don't have as many people sitting up there and trying to turn around with each other on the highway. Just let us know when they need to open it back up.
0: We are opening it right now.
1: Okay.
0: Copy. Squad 1, next command is go left about 10 inches. Squad 1 engine going left 10 inches.

0: 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West sound lane is still closed.
1: Hi, Cubby.

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2: 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Draw a 2-inch diameter circle.
0: Squad 1, engine 1, drawing a 2-diameter circle on the bottom of the last line.
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1: 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Are you sending your ATV to the top of the top of the incline?
2: We're determining that right now. We'll have a crew of two on 1053 here shortly. I'll let you know which way they're going.
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0: Engine 1, squad 1. From the bottom of the circle with the green marker, go down 6 inches.
1: Squad 1, engine 1, going down 6 inches from the bottom of the circle with the green marker. Squad 1, engine 1, did you want us to go 6 inches down or draw a line 6 inches down?
0: Engine 1, squad 1, draw a line 6 inches down from the circle.
1: Copy. 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
0: Engine 1, squad 1, from the bottom of the first green line, draw a line to the right 2 inches.
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1: Engine 1, Squad 1, next command is draw a 45-degree angle line northeast from the end of the last line. Degrees up and right, about 5 inches.
0: 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Ready for next command.
1: Next command, draw a line to the right, about 3 inches. Squad 1, prepare for final command.
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1: Engine 1, Squad 1, final command. Draw a square at the end of the line, approximately 1 inch on each side, with the word END inside.
2: Sorry, GD is in route now. Copy. 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

0: Squad 1, Engine 1, from the last command of the 3-inch line, do you want that line to be in the middle of the box, above the box, or below the box?
1: Of the box.

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1: Are you ready to see commands?
0: N1, Squad 1, we are prepared to receive commands.
1: Squad 1, you will start under the A, in the middle of the A. Go down 5 inches.
0: On standby.
2: Squad 53 on scene, we're starting to hike up now.

0: down in a straight line from the A, in the middle of the A, to 4 inches down. Straight.
1: Yeah.
0: Of the A, center of the A, in black marker. Proceed to next command. 12-1, repeat that last.

0: please. Angel One, Squad One. First command is black line 4 inches down from the middle of the A.
1: Affirmative.
0: That is affirmative. Add 4 more inches to that 4 inches, please. Angel One, Squad One. 4 more inches downward.

0: Cooper. 1404.
1: Manager Fire, go ahead. Did I hear a couple of your people were starting to hike out from the bottom of the incline?
2: Hey, firm, we have one medic and one EMT starting their hike right now.
1: Copy. I still have not had communications with the subject. You indicated they were near the top of the incline.
2: Hey, firm, I made phone contact with the RP. He advised they're at 10 steps above 2600.
1: All right, we have teams headed to Long Ranch Road to head up that direction and come in from the top. Also be advised, I have dispatch putting a helicopter on ground standby, and we'll get them coordinates for experimental force in case we need a flyout.
2: Sounds good. 1053, medic will advise on helicopter. I'll just have her coordinate with you guys. I appreciate it.
1: Copy.
3: Rescue 30, rescue 24.
1: Go ahead.
3: Helicopter's been requested ground standby. You'll be ground contact stack D for the experimental force LZ. We'll wait to hear back from dispatch as to which one will be taking it if possible.
1: Yeah, that's fine. Thank you.

0: From the start of Squad 1. At the bottom of that triangle, on the left side, you want to start going down 4 inches south. When you get 4 inches, you want to go to the right 5 inches. From that 5 inches, you want to go up 4 inches, and you will make a full square with connecting with that triangle. Inside that same triangle, you will use a green marker. In the middle of that green marker, you will make a
1: 1 inch,
0: 4 quarter, 4 by 4 square inside that square with the green marker. Anyone, squad one, repeat, inside the triangle or inside the square? Inside the square. Anyone, squad one, copies. Squad one, after you get that triangle done, you will put a dot in the halfway between the black line and the bottom green start bottom line. Andrew on squad one, stand by. Repeat the dimensions of the green triangle that goes in the black square. Be 1 by 2, so 1 inch going down, 2 inches going horizontal. Anyone squad one, it's a green square inside the square or a green triangle inside the square? It'll be a green square.

0: update with time. We've got 4 minutes, approximately 4 minutes left. Because he was actually massive.
1: We're on the outside of the square, on the left. In the middle of that square, you will draw a 3-inch line going straight out on the left.
2: Copy, thank you.
3: You're welcome.
2: Are you at rescue base?
4: I am. I'm going to take squad 2.5. Squad 2 is here. Getting ready to deploy with probably 4 or 5.
2: Copy. Yeah, just call out, see if there's anybody else responding, but otherwise launch whenever you're full.
4: Yeah, we've got several folks that reported responding to base. We're standing by for a few folks.
2: Copy, I'm going to go direct.
1: An inch is right.
0: Copy that. Trust you with next command.
2: Copy.
1: Diameter circle in the middle, or at the end of that line, where the circle is in the middle.
0: Anyone, squad one, is the line intersecting the circle?
1: The circle is filled in. And the circle is filled in orange.

0: Angel 1, Squad 1, throw you the next command.
1: Squad 1, with black marker, you will go up straight 10 inches.
0: Confirm from the outer edge of the circle? That's correct. Seconds remaining, proceed with next command.
2: Yeah, we're towing the ORV, so we're still a little bit out since we're running code 2. Do we have somebody that can drive?
0: From. How big is the final circle?
1: One inch in diameter.
0: Copy, 1 inch in diameter, 3 seconds remaining.
1: From the left, you will go 4 inches straight.
0: Index, exercise is over.

0: That's 94, come in. Completely open. All Tri-County units are clear en route to quarters. Being left with Randy's towing.
1: At 1450.
2: Apparently got a female inside the food area sitting under the tent that's experiencing vomiting, lightheadedness, and they want you to come check her out.
3: Copy, we'll send the team that way. Any sort of description?
1: Rescue 161, we're en route.
3: Copy, thank you. We're dealing with this other medical over.
1: Copy that.
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0: coming through right now.
1: I copy that. 161, did you copy?
2: 161, I copy. Older female sitting at a table in the food area.
0: Yeah, I'll be waiting right here.
2: Copy that.
1: 161, let me know if you need any equipment brought over to you.
2: Have a BLS kit. We're going to investigate, see what we find, and then we can go from there.

0: heard that they've been wrong. The road just went up the hill. Yeah, I'm just going.
1: Negative. If there's anybody else there, grab them. Otherwise, we'll send everybody else up in a different vehicle.
0: We have 5 on board.
1: Big 78, command.
2: 78, go.
1: How many are you?
2: How many ORVs I've got? 4 on board, including myself.

0: got 22.5, just getting on to 24. Two left word right now. I've got room for three more.
1: The southeast side of the event. So if you go to Nevada and Bermejo, and turn right on Bermejo, you'll run into the food court.
2: 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This is a retrieval.
1: Copy, AMR 11. That's you. Thanks for coming.
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3: What's your location?
4: I'm in Ronta base, just a few minutes out. Copy. Over what's needed, I can be ready to take the chainsaw over, or I can run it over.
3: Yeah, just stand by at base in case we come across a tree on the trail.

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1: Go.
0: It'll be a rescue group, sign of safety once you get up there. Break, rescue 78, 38.
1: 78.
0: Yeah, I want you to drop your passengers and then go back to the experimental forest and make sure that LZ is clear. You'll be ground contact if needed.
1: 78, copies all.
0: We won't launch a helo until we make contact and see whether it's necessary, but if so, comms will be on stack D.
2: Victor 1 to Victor 4, I'll be over in a second.
1: I got it.
3: Victor 4 from Rescue on 60. Apparently you're supposed to meet with a gentleman named Jordan over on the west side. It's related to the group that's filming over there.
4: Victor 4, I copy. We were dealing with him not too long ago.

0: to LC. Are you able to come over to the medical tent on the east side?
1: Victor 4 to Victor 1. There's nothing going on over here.
2: Okay, so you don't need me?
1: Hey, firm, I don't need you. I talked to all the parties involved, so there's no issue.
2: Okay, thanks.
0: Victor 6 to Victor 1, if you could head over to the medical tent, that'd be great.
2: Sorry, it's loud. Where?
0: The medical tent.

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1: Delta Group.
0: I was just thinking about an evac plan. When we've had subjects this close to the top before, we've been on a 2-to-1 with the non-passing bullets. Just wondering if that fits into your rescue plan.
1: Affirmative.

Mountain Fire, traffic accident, high mechanism, 232-212-281-202, respond I-25 northbound at the 130 for traffic accident, rollover, timeout 1436.

0: 281, I hear you all responding to the I-25 northbound at the 130. This is going to be a white minivan that rolled over. Airbags did deploy. We are getting multiple calls in. Still gathering.
1: GRQ receives in. Is there another call at the 128?
0: Affirm. That vehicle appears to be an Acura with a single vehicle potential ejection. We're getting multiple calls on both.
1: GRQ receives. The dispatch units that I put in route, probably going to go to the ejection. I'll let you know which one we find first.
0: I copy.
1: Yeah, we can break off either one if you'd like. Copy, thanks.
2: Fifteen swap to negative interest on riders.
3: Yeah, there's either full heads.

0: and a 4 assigned for the 130 with the single vehicle van, and I will have a 8 for the Acura rollover with possible ejection. You're welcome. Same, possibly south of the Santa Fe Bridge.
1: Initially started out with two of us hiking, and then one of your search and rescue volunteers happened to be hiking, and he's hiking up with us as well.
2: Okay, could you ask what his number is?
0: This is going to be south of Santa Fe with a possible ejection. We believe CPR is in progress. You're looking for an Acura with a possible ejection. Command A8 will be assigned as A8 at 1441.
3: It's 1.5 northbound.
2: Yeah, just patient status, if anything has changed in the past hour. And then be advised, we have 3 vehicles on the road right now. We'll have about 15 people at the top ready to do open claim. They should be there in about 20 minutes.
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1: We're at the top of the incline.
0: Copy. I'm going to continue driving towards No Name.
1: Copy that way.

0: or the Long Branch Road is clear of trees all the way to the top of the incline.
1: And just for information, this accident that we're on at 129 and 30 northbound, it is a dark-colored Acura, and we did have a positive ejection.
2: Positive ejection at 1444.
1: So I'm not sure if there is going to be one south of us or not, but 213 can still check it out.
2: 212, copy. It looks like we disconnected with parties that were reporting the 128 saying that help was on scene. So I believe this might be the same accident. Security fire medical alarm, 182-131, respond 909 Drury Lane on medical alarm, timeout 1445. Security fire, citizen assist, 173, respond 9735, Chalkstone Lane on a citizen assist, timeout 1445. Okay. 173, I show you responding 9735 Chalkstone Lane on a citizen assist. 7-year-old locked himself into a room, needs help getting the door open. Nobody's in any distress. The doorknob is off. Nobody's injured.
3: Medical. So this very well could be a refusal, just for your information.
4: Copy. Just have everybody continue at this point. I'd like to get a medical person on scene with him to get an assessment, and then we'll make a decision at that point.
3: Hi, copy. Paramedic is still hiking up.
2: Break. Units continuing. This is coding out as a 32 Bravo 2. It is a pendant activation. I will page out a door code. Receive. 1447.
0: 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Can you take 173 off? I can handle that myself.
2: 173, copy direct.
3: 173, copy.
2: Roger, you back in quarters?
1: Alright, dispatch 202.
2: 202.
1: I believe 282 has also attached themselves to this call. I'm also going to need an additional ambulance, so I'll need 3 ambulances total on this call.
0: Alright, if you're headed back.

0: in command from ORV when able.
1: Go ahead.
0: We cleared the LZ, the experimental forest, on the way in.
1: Copy.
0: Would you like me to stand by the top of the incline, head down with the members, or head to experimental forest to be ground contact?
1: You can head down. It sounds like this may be a refusal, but just be prepared to get back up to the summit and get over there to ground contact in case we need need to land the helo that's on down the road.
0: Copy that.
2: Command, start position contact.
1: Copy. What's your location? How far down from the top is it?
3: Do we have any extension of fire up to the third floor?

0: command copies, no extensions.
1: And there's 181 responding to the

0: All right, dispatch 202, you can cancel 181. I'm only going to need two ambulances now.
1: Warrior 1, can you repeat?
2: Unit John Seed has canceled you.
3: Warrior 1, I apologize. Can you repeat that one more time? Our radio was too low.
2: 181, you have been canceled by 202. No need to respond.
3: Copy that.
2: 1451.
4: Copy. 213.
1: We've been all the way down to the 125 UTL on the second call.
2: I copy, thank you, sir.

0: 58 at 2nd J.
1: Not at this time. We just have a number 2 lane of southbound shut down. We have PD and State Patrol on scene. I think we're good right now.
2: I copy. Thank you so much.

0: 50.
1: 78, go.
2: Last I heard, the subject was improving. Do you want us to deploy with litter and...
1: Negative, standby, waiting for 16th patient update.
3: Yeah, patient stable. Feeling much better than initially. We're going to probably start trying to go back up here a moment.

0: 53, Star Command. Yeah, not sure what your location is, but your discretion, if you want to continue up to make yourself your contact, that's fine. Otherwise, you can head back down and clear.
1: Receive. My EMT is not too far out from the patient. So continue in. I'll follow behind. Can you give me an update on status on the patient status?
0: Yeah, good copy. Just be aware, advised, our rescue for 16 is with the subject also, is EMT.
1: Copy. Is rescue 16 advised to cancel?

0: Lang for 16. Stand by. Advises Manitou Fire can stand down.
1: You're at 10:53 DMT. You can head back down the incline.

0: from 78, relaying from 16. We would like to put our patient in a vehicle to head back down. I do not have room in the ORV.
1: Copy. I would prioritize the subject initially, ORV, back to squad. I could come down if I needed to pick somebody up or if you want to make a couple trips, period.
2: There's going to be a dog locked in the vehicle. The windows are barely cracked. The vehicle's going to be parked near the pool parking lot. And I'm sorry, this is at 8100 Vanley Drive, the KOA campground.
3: Received.
2: 1459.

0: We'll only shuttle back to No Name, is that correct?
1: Correct, and subject will go down in squad 2.
2: Rescue group 2.

0: 来着？
1: Have we had patient contact at 1449? This is not a cardiac arrest. You can stand on the helicopter. It'll be a ground transport by SAR.
2: I am full currently. Which across the post. Alternatively, if we don't think we need us down there, I'll go recon bombs.
1: The no name will transfer the subject to you, if that's okay.
2: Copy.
1: And Rescue 24, helicopter shut down, I advise patient contact time.
0: Stand by just a moment. Simon Hills, traumatic injury, 1311, 1381, respond to the Travel Watch, Space Village, 6875 Space Village Avenue, on a traumatic injury, timeout 1501.
2: Name for me?
0: Camino del Sol Point. I copy, give me just a moment.

and 1331 1311 further on, correction, 1381 1331 further on your call. This is coding out as a 30 alpha 2. This could be a possible broken leg, 10-year-old female, conscious and breathing, got her leg stuck in a gate. And 1503.

0: Security Firefall, 182-131, respond 544 Raymar Drive on a fall, timeout 1505.
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1: 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Go ahead.
0: Per M. Wiedemeyer, Alyssa or Ash is extremely hostile towards law enforcement, has made suicide by cop statements. Too leo on all in-person responses when possible. Contact worth prior to responding, and there is a phone number for Daniel.
1: 3542, we are aware of caution and are currently on scene. No need for law or contact of Daniel.
0: I copy.
2: Move into that little U section behind the gas station.
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0: Stand by just a moment. 131, I show you responding to 544 Raymar Drive on a fall. Your patient is going to be a 6-year-old male, conscious and breathing. He fell off a water slide. Scope that as a 17 Bravo 1, SFXG George.
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2: off scene. 1307. Last Mountain unit, you got yourself off?
0: Yes, 282 transporting two patients, one male, one female, non-emergent to Memorial Central.
2: I copy.

0: Go ahead.
1: Still trying to get hold of our ambulance crew currently. We'll let you know an update once we get hold of them.
0: Yeah, copy. We have some time, so no rush.

0: 35.
1: I was just letting you know it was Larry One that's responding back out there.
0: We appreciate it. Seeing you.
1: We're going to be, if you were just leaving the station, we're going to hit non-emergent. That's okay with you guys.
0: Non-emergent works, and this is for an 1111-year-old.
1: Copy that.
0: Station 3, you can go ahead and stand down for this call.
2: Just what I needed to know. Thank you, sir.

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1: That's affirmative. Rescue 80 is running over to meet us at no name.
0: Already brought it. Can you run up and call the officer that ordered me?

0: Rescue Group, command. Rescue 34 was hiking up with Manitou. Did you lay eyes on him?
1: Negative. We're currently at no name.
0: Is Rescue 34 with you?

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1: Go ahead.
0: ORV went back to the incline summit to pick up 34, and he's going to come down with us down Long's Ranch.
1: Copy.

0: just got contact with our ambulance. We'll be in route in just a minute, and they'll meet you at the bottom of the incline to do an assessment.
1: Subject is coming down Long Ranch Road. If they can meet at the bottom of Long Ranch, otherwise we can transport him over to the bottom of the incline.
2: Searcher, I see from 1080. We're in route. We can go to either one. Just let us know which works better for you.
1: Yeah, subject will be coming down Long Ranch, so if he can meet us at the bottom of Long Ranch, that'd be great.
2: Go.
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4: 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At 1520.
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0: the aid rescue group. Go ahead. Can you have a conversation with Rescue 34 about his intentions walking back down or getting transported down logs?
1: We'll be at the top of the incline in about 2 minutes.

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0: Yes, ma'am. Can you add us to the incline call and show us an arrow?
1: Of course. They are using C2 as a top ramp.
0: Hey, firm, thank you.
1: You're welcome, sir.

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1: Copy. So it looks like we'll have two, Rescue 34 and his other half, Rescue 34 Alpha, headed back down, if that would work for you.
0: Is Rescue 80 with you?
1: Hey, from.
0: Stand by.

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1: Affirm. We have your tablet. We are clearing Penrose, Maine. We're going to drive by and drop it out for you.
0: Okay, copy. Thank you. 162, did you copy that?
2: Copy.

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0: Rescue 2, be advised, there's a hiker on the trail here.
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1: Go ahead.
0: You have subject with you.
1: AFIR.
0: Ambulance is down here.
1: Copy.

0: 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All the way to Bar Trail. We are en route to quarters at this time.
1: Copy.

everyone. This is responding. King's driving at East Hill Beach Court. I'm not standing the injury. Patient is a 29-year-old female, conscious and breathing, was on an e-bike and crashed. This goes out as a 30 Alpha 2. There's an elbow injury, no obvious deformity.

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0: Repeat. We're headed down. We just passed Suffolk J5.
1: Copy.

Catmore Hills, Cardiac. 414, respond with security 186, 173 to 1214 Sherwood Lane for cardiac arrest, timeout 1608.

0: 214 Sherwood Lane, cardiac arrest. The doctor is advising there's a male party deceased in his chair. We have unknown age, male, not conscious, not breathing. It's coding 9-1. Still coming.
1: Are you at the medical staff?
2: Abram.
1: Okay, could you bring the Polaris over to our location at the Dover Gardens? Suspend your refusal, but we're going to give this patient a ride to their car.
2: Abram, on my way.
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1: Copy that. Do you still want a response from us?

0: 173, if I can have the ambulance continue in, you can cancel break. Dispatch 414, and can we have deputy's response?
1: Thanks for my belt to call. They're not en route yet.

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Can I get Sector, please?

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1: This is Squad 2, Rescue 2, go ahead. We can see them fluttering too, but they don't appear to be moving, so I think we can continue without stopping.
0: Copy.

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1: Rescue 2, command. 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

0: of the incline. Fatal party slipped, her ankle is twisted or broken. Patient's going to be 32-year-old female, conscious and breathing. This is coding out 17 alpha 2, suffix G, George.
1: That's okay.

0: 38.
1: Good.
0: Can you map that call that just came in? It's reading bottom of the incline, but I want to see where it maps. I'll call in the dispatcher.
1: I did. It is right at the trailhead at the very bottom of the incline.
0: Will it be AMR, or is this going to need a carry?
1: Unknown. If manager is able to respond with their side by side, they should be able to drive right to her. Otherwise, we could probably take the ORV.
0: Copy.

0: 10-11, sorry to switch. 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
1: Over that.
0: 6346.

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1: Yeah, I got a about a 20-year-old, mid-20s female. She's female.

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1: 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Green Mountain Falls Medical. 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This is 6, acknowledge page for Green Mountain Falls. Falls copy. Can you find out if they need the fire or just AMR? The Colorado Springs Fire Department, I'll see what they're going to request. Copy.

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1: Medic 91, this is Rescue on 60. We're at Nevada and Vermejo on the southwest side, so if you come to that intersection and go through the barricades, you'll see the Apex Paramedic Sandal.
0: Hey, Mark 91, copy. We're about 30 seconds out.
1: Copy.

0: 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It's contracted for 1011. 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
1: I just want to make sure that patient.
0: Leave the 1011. I think they're actually at the incline, but I can verify.
1: Okay, thank you.
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0: Standby. 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
2: Is law enforcement on scene?
0: 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I'm just starting to deputy now.
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0: I don't have any deputies on scene. 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
0: Copy. 32255, truck en route for a sick person. Your patient's going to be a male who has surgery on his left arm. He is alone at this location and is advising his arm is swelling, turning black and blue. Patient does not know that RP is calling.
2: Okay.

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0: 2183 will be transporting one patient to Memorial North. 2112 will be clear and available.
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0: Okay, yeah, if you're right there, then about the 80, they were just about ready to leave.
1: I'm just about 10 seconds.
2: Patient is a 70-year-old male. Conscious, breathing status is unknown. Coding 12 Delta 4. He does have a history of stroke.
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0: Springs Pinnacle, 1080, 1010, 1011, respond 346 Crystal Hill Boulevard for a fall time of
1: 1730.
0: 1080, have been route 346 Crystal Hill Boulevard for a fall. Your patient is a 61-year-old female, conscious and breathing. She tripped about an hour ago. She can't get up now. It's having back spasms.
2: That's correct. I'm just wondering.

0: 83700. This is that guy who fell into the mirror.
1: Turn on Yoder here in a minute.
0: Okay, yeah, I'm on Yoder. I just went past Shed Shop.
2: Go ahead.
1: Yeah, we saw a lady at our tent requesting that an officer come down to parasol patrol. I guess some of the protesters are getting a little aggressive or harassing. It seems to be the north side of the park.
3: Yeah.

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1: I copy, have you both responding to 9702 Fairway Glen Drive. Patient's going to be a 21-year-old female, conscious and breathing, coding 1 Charlie 4.

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1: Hi, Mars asking for an update on the patient, if you have one.
0: Copy. Stand by just a little bit. We'll get you one.
1: All right, copy. Thank you, sir.
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0: 790. Stand by for update. We have a male patient with pitting edema in the arms. Radial pulse is weak. We're continuing to do vitals at this point in time. He is talking alert. Pause.
1: Yes, ma'am, we're transporting one patient, non-emergency, Memorial Hospital.

0: 414, you're cut off, go ahead.
1: 414, 440 is clear.